Good evening, WPRB. This is DJ Hog speaking. You're listening to Hidden Lands. Wanted to let the pillow music sit for a bit longer, as this might be the last time in a long while that I'll be putting it on air. Really love this track, The Nature of Nature, Jayliet. Go check it out. We're going to get straight into it. Pretty psychedelic today. Some weirdo electronic stuff. It'll be fun. 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

This is an orchestra, a group of musicians gathered together because of the belief in a particular group. Like all orchestras, this organization is unique, in that the artistic ideal is far more important than personal differences. The character of the music that follows is the result of their understanding and adjustment to each other. Some of this music is written, some is improvised. There are times when a musician will express his individuality, and other moments when he will melt with the rest to create an organized sound.

Welcome back. That was If You Hear Me Crying from Cindy Lee's incredible masterpiece record, Diamond Jubilee. Came out in 2024, self-released. Cindy Lee, of course, awesome former guitarist of the band Women, also known as Patrick Flegel, taking on a new drag queen persona after that band broke up a long, long time ago. Having a really awesome sort of creative second wind recently, loving everything Cindy is doing. I think this is one of the records of the decade so far. It's awesome. The Motifs, classic Melbourne, Australia, underrated twee pop group with By My Side from I'm the One You Love, a compilation of odds and ends released by Independent in 2023. Joanne Robertson, amazing British singer-songwriter with some really lonely music. The track was Lit from the record The Lighter, came out in 2007. We heard a little bit of sort of extreme retro with Kay Armstrong's It's You, It's You. Some lounge music from a record called Because I Love You, very romantic. This came out in 1980. And then we heard the track Arufuke from Yochua, I believe. Yochusha. That track meaning a certain landscape. Very beautiful, new agey art pop song from a Japanese artist, Yochusha. Jean-François Papin, a French artist, with the track Joy from Insane Dances, came out in 1982 on Upon Tyne. And then Ixi Malou with Tudu Bong from Oula Mixi, came out in 1989. Very bizarre, psychedelic, and kind of surprisingly loud song. Kind of reminds me of Gorilla Toss a little bit, some of their weird stuff. Orla Wren with a very beautiful kind of a cappella almost song, Book of Frost from The 1-2 Bird and The Half Horse. Came out on Flow, that's an awesome Japanese label, 2009. We heard two Boards of Canada tracks from the start of the show to now. First one was Prophecy at 1420 megahertz, the lead single for their upcoming record Inferno. That's coming out next Friday. Cannot overstate just how excited I am for that. They've been gone for 16 years with basically radio silence. Then they started emailing. Then they started mailing VHS tapes out to random people that had new stuff, and they are in full album mode now for the first time in over a decade. We also went back to Music Has the Right to Children to hear Bakuma, very atmospheric track. Shelby Obzut, who is from Michigan, with Lake Ontario from the album Dear Songs, very bright piece of synth folk. It came out in 2024. Salem's Corydalis with Everyone I Love is in Danger from the record Pink Corydalis off of Death Pop Records in 2024. Swedish band Blod with Sma Ugandik av Frid from Darska Bernatvara came out in Discreet Music in 2023. We heard from The Strange Girls Okay from It's Okay to Be Happy. It came out on Fordaning Arkiv, that is another Swedish label, in 2022. We heard about Lonesome Train, weird little collagey track from the band A Log off of the record Red Shift Swing. We're going to keep it moving. It's going to stay sort of similarly weird for the next little bit, but maybe a little catchier. We'll start off with, of course, Jane Remover. 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

Come on, bad beat.

Welcome back. That was Your World is Eternally Complete from Sweet Trip's second masterpiece, You Will Never Know Why. First one being Velocity Design Comfort. Sweet Trip, best band ever. Really not much else to say. They rule. Love this song. Lyrics about sort of going forth and being confident and living life and bewaring of all the sort of pessimism that is going to come your way. Mega Moog with Eleanor from the little cassette Icicle. Shonen Knife with When You Sleep, cover of the My Bloody Valentine song, the same name, from a record called Yellow Loveless Japan, which is a compilation of various covers of the tracks from Loveless, the My Bloody Valentine record, but by different Japanese artists in all sorts of styles. Shonen Knife, cool little punk-y, twee-y, indie-y rock band from the 90s with some fun lyrics. Really love this cover. Really cool. Laura Watling, You Never Came, from Songs from Dreams, 2012. Flipper's Guitar, legendary psychedelic rock band from Japan, with the track Aquamarine from Dr. Head's World Tower that came out on Polystar in 1991. Sweet Trip, Wait, Stay, from Seen Unseen, a little odds and ends release after their breakup by Darla Records in 2022. Vivian Eastwood with Snooze from the Shook EP in 2016. And then Tujiko Noriko, producer, artist, singer with Give Face from Make Me Hard that came out in Mago in 2002. Pine Am, cute little synth pop band with Starlight Star Bright from Pull the Rabbit Ears that came out in 2005. Then George Clanton, awesome guy, innovator, with Did I Flounder from his first record, 100% Electronica. Smurs with a new track from their Easy EP, It's Here. Chibo Mato with Le Pain Perdu from Viva La Woman. And Poison Girlfriend with Fact 2 from the EP Melting Moment. I got to see those guys live a while ago. It was okay. It was awesome. They're cool. That brings us to 9:59 in the studio right now. We're going to get right into the sleepy music, so that we can all take a nap together before I say bye. It might be my last show, so let's just hope that we can all get as good a sleep as possible. Before that though, WPRB wants you to know about Good Grief. 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

And with that, Princeton, I must bid you adieu for now. Not going to be on next season, so it'll be a while. Currently listening to A Love Song for Cubs, Part 3, the closer from the incredibly beautiful album The Tired Sounds of Stars of the Lid. Rest in peace to Brian McBride. Aiden Baker with Hold from I Will Always and Forever Hold You in My Heart and Mind. And that's how I feel about you, WPRB, and to everyone listening. It's been a lot of fun. Mouse Blood, very vulgar title from Sublamp, and the record is Breath Letters that came out on Dragon's Eye in 2011. Josh Mason with Dying in a Banana Grove from The Symbiont off of Sunshine Records in 2013. Very picturesque and possibly beautiful album title. Not sure. Thoughts on Air, seventh track from the A-side of Mallow Yellow. This is one of my favorite ambient records of all time. Couldn't not play it. Post-Tragic Man, 10 Days in Vitikivi from Unintentionally Provoked Kundalini Awakening off of Free Hittens in 2025. And that's been the show. We got one more sort of miniature track that's going to play and bring you to the hour before DJ Slayer takes over. But until then, I've been DJ Hogg. This has been Hidden Lands, and you've been listening to WPRB Princeton 103.3 FM. Thanks for all the years of fun.

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就是远方。

surface of the water bend. See it caving, diving over me. Bring a steady pour of hours to clear the moss from days dissolving.

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Probably a Chicano.

Hello there, this is DJ Slayer for WPRB Pinson 103.3 FM. In the background, you're hearing PYFPDD by Shinichi Osawa, and before that, you heard Back to Back from the same album or comp album, I guess I would call it, which is called Kintsugi Boombox Mix by Jerry Boutier. I discovered this a while ago, maybe a few years ago, but I just recently became obsessed with it again, and hope you guys liked it too. But I played off of it, I played We Generation and Fancy Footwork, the Guns N' Bombs remix originally by Chromeo, and then Weak Generation is by Revolte, I think probably mixed by Jerry Boutier. And then after this song, you will hear La Musique, the Adam Sky remix by Riot in Belgium, and of course Adam Sky. And I hope everyone's having a great night. This will be my last time on air, at least for a while. I hope to be back at some point. But like many DJs, I have to take a bit of hiatus, and the season's also almost up. But yeah, I've really enjoyed having this slot. It's a little too late for me personally. I'm always quite sleepy by now, but so I kind of end up usually playing pretty energetic music to keep myself awake, and to keep you awake apparently too. Or maybe there's someone out there that can kind of go to sleep to this. But again, this is DJ Slayer for WPRB Princeton 103.3 FM. 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

Boom.

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There's a screen.

last time, at least for now. This is DJ Slayer for WVRuPinson 103.3 FM right now. Maybe slightly in the background, you are listening to Super Clever by Kenny Starr. And after that, my final song will be You and Your Friend by Snake River Conspiracy, which is off of my favorite album Sonic J had, like favorite album ever, and with some good 2000s stuff. And I hope you guys a good night, a good day tomorrow, and a good life if you don't hear from me again for a while. And yeah, again, this is DJ Slayer for WPRB Princeton.

side. Fat women struggle up the hill. Bright red cardigans, overprinted dresses, handbags ruthlessly under the arm. Occasionally a thin version lopes down pulling a shopping basket. What do they do down there that results in such an increase in size and weight? Sometimes to meet they both look down the hill from a high window through net curtains. You can see the lip and hand movements. Perhaps nothing happens down the hill. Perhaps it's pure coincidence that when I glance out, I always see fat women walk up and thin walk down. Concord again. Ooh, look, there goes Concord again. Ooh, look, there goes Concord again. Ooh, look, there goes Concord again. Ooh, look, there goes Concord again. Ooh, look, there goes Concord again. Ooh, look, there goes Concord again. Again. Ooh, look, there goes Concord again.

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Bright red cardigans, overprinted dresses, handbags ruthlessly under the arm. Occasionally a thin version lopes down, pulling a shopping basket. What do they do down there that results in such an increase in size and weight? Sometimes two meet, they both look down the hill from a high window through net curtains. You can see the lip and hand movements. Perhaps nothing happens down the hill. Perhaps it's pure coincidence that when I glance outside, always see fat women walk up and thin walk down.

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Occasionally a thin version lopes down, pulling a shopping basket. What do they do down there that results in such an increase in size and weight? Sometimes to meet, they both look down the hill from a high window through net curtains. You can see the lip and hand movements. Perhaps nothing happens down the hill. 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

0: Zilch. 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
1: Zilch. China Clipper calling Alameda. China Clipper calling Alameda.
2: Zilch. China Clipper calling Alameda. Self-defense. Never mind the furthermore, the plea of self-defense. Never mind the furthermore, the plea of self-defense.
3: It is of my opinion that the people are intending. It is of my opinion that the people are intending. It is of my opinion that the people are intending. It is of my opinion that the people are intending. It is of my opinion that the people are. It is of my opinion that it is of my people that the Tim
2: is self-defense. Never mind the furthermore, the plea of self-defense.
3: It is my opinion that the people are intending. It is my opinion that the people are intending. It is my opinion that the people are intending. It is my opinion that the people are intending. It is my opinion that the people are intending. It is my opinion that the people are intending. It is my opinion that the people are intending. It is my opinion that the people are intending. It is my opinion that the people are intending. It is my opinion that the people are intending. It is my opinion that the people are intending. It is my opinion that the people are intending. It is my opinion that the people are intending. It is my opinion that the people are intending. It is my opinion that the people are intending.

I feel cloudy, an overcast brain. Thunder in my spirit, lightning in my brain. But is it sane? The man upstairs is waiting, waiting for you to come. Come to his oasis, commonly referred to as heaven by scholars, historians, religious men, and the like. Waiting for that moment when you drift out to the enchanted island of your mind.

where the concepts of hate and war melt like purple icicles in midsummer. Love is the secret password. Tarantulas transform into enlightened creatures. Their sting becomes a kiss of inspiration. The venom of the deadly rattlesnake is no longer that poisonous death nectar. This is heaven.

Raindrops in mocha-flavored tears so sweet that cherry blossoms sprout up on asphalt parking lots. Snow becomes a layer of vanilla meringue frosting. Huge platinum wind chimes sing out to the tiniest freckled flea, to the sperm whales of illusion. Into its depths will reach new heights, heights unknown to man, where harmony coexists with reality. Life, that ephemeral daydream of yesterday's tomorrow, becomes an eternal force through the everyday battery in the soul. Days and nights merge through a celestial marriage into one phosphorus glow of non-stop reality. The cement jungles and the monoxide atmosphere you experienced on your last sojourn will cease to exist. God, peering down through his stained glass monocle, will steer you off the unmarked exit of life. Demons of negativity that knock on the pearly gates are kept out of the promised land by God's electric fence. Come, come with me into the next chapter of God's mystery novel. Fear not, brave warrior of doubt. Your inner clock has struck midnight. Say farewell to Earth, that day-glow nightmare of transparent dreams, for tomorrow shall be the first day of your eternity.

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local music from New Jersey, Our Wits, from their new album, Let Me Join You. That is self-released. The song that you just heard was called Until Everything Fades. And with that, I welcome you to this edition of Running Red Lights, WPRB in Princeton. I am excited to see that band. Doesn't look like they're playing super soon, although they do have a show scheduled for May 3rd at Extended Play. So, from the sounds of it, that show is going to be very awesome. I suggest everybody mark up their calendars right now to go to that Our Wits show. What other shows are you seeing? Let me know what shows are on your agenda. I am very curious. We're getting into, I feel like, show season. All the bands want to tour because when summer happens, it's a lot easier to do that. I've never been in a band, but I can guess that touring in snow might suck. So, what are you planning to see? Let me know in the chat, wprb.com/chat. This is new music, newly released music from Geek.

Sweden. That's Maha Sahona. Maha Sahona, not Sonoma. From their Endless Searcher album, one of three full lengths from this very excellent band. That was from 2021. Leaves the name of that tremendous song. Before that, the Cambodian Space Project, from something like their fourth or fifth album, Spaced Out in Wonderland. You heard Havana in Cambodia, which I just realized I spelled slightly wrong, or at least I didn't spell the way they intended. I will correct that. You can find that all on the playlist at wprb.com/chat. Blackstrap did Lay Down Low, another band from Sweden, in fact, from their album Steal My Horses and Run. I keep talking about my favorites. Somebody told me recently that I have a lot of favorites, and they're totally right. I have lots of favorite bands and lots of favorite records. That was one of them from 2008. Hazel did Mr. Magazine Man, and I got in kind of a stretch there of bands that felt like they ought to be friends, and some of them are from the same era and some are not. Hazel's from 1997 from their Ariana album, Mr. Magazine Man. Sweeping Promises, that is contemporary. Falling Forward, the name of that track from their 2020 record, Hunger for a Way Out. And they were all tied together with Geek, and I played this Geek EP that came out from Numero Group just recently. It's the Terrace EP, and I was like, God, it sounds so familiar, and I was trying to put my thumb on it, and then I realized it was one of Jenny Toomey's very first bands, maybe her first band. Jenny Toomey, who I know mostly from Simple Machines and the band Tsunami, but has been involved in many records along the way. Thanksgiving was the name of that song. This EP, again, out now on Numero Group. Thank you very much, Numero Group. We are caught up. If you missed anything or you want to catch up yourself, you can, again, jump into the ongoing chat / playlist, where you can see the list of everything I'm playing and say hello to friends. We've got a running concert calendar going on in the chat right now, courtesy of one listener who has a magnificent lineup of things to be seen in the New Jersey, Philadelphia area. If you would like to add to it, I welcome this. This will be fun. We'll make a crowdsourced concert calendar. All right, this is new music from a band whose name I'm going to make not sound that great. Mari Cruz Soriano y los que afinan su piano. It's just good. Let's listen to it.

This is one of those records that I heard it once and there was just something about it. It's Garage Revival at its finest, band from Sweden. Something I heard that I bought it immediately and I didn't regret it at all. It might have been because the band's called Stomach Mouths, which I just think is funny. But I really like this record. It's called Born Losers. It compiles Stomach Mouths songs into one record. It was released by Subliminal Sounds. Almost There, the name of the song that you heard. We heard The Wrong Sister before that. A band from France. I saw that there are a few bands called Wrong Sister, including, it looks like, an acoustic duo from Long Island. This is not them. This is a band from France. They've got five things. I'm looking at their Bandcamp page right now. Five things. They are not all full lengths. However, I have noticed that all of them are either Name Your Own Price or download for free. So if you liked that Wrong Sister song, I encourage you to go over to the Bandcamp today, which happens to be Bandcamp Friday. Give them some money, download their records, and enjoy yourself. One by One was the name of the song that we heard from the record Taking Care to Be Nice from 2018. Lemon Fog did a song called Summer from a single from 1968 on Orbit Records. Divorcer, that one came from their Espionage EP. That was a self-released number, apparently. Is that true? It's just too good to be self-released, but I guess I wrote it down, therefore it must be true, right? Espionage, again, the name of that EP from Divorcer. Beige Banquet from their self-titled EP from 2021. We heard a song called Elasticated, and this is especially going out to a couple of my fellow DJs because it had been a mystery for a while who the artist Todd Briefly really was. Todd Briefly is an artist I like. He's put out a few demos. They are great. Took me until a few months ago to figure out that it's actually the singer of this Beige Banquet band. And now that I went back and listened to them, I see that it wasn't a lie. Happy to have proven that one out. Very happy for both sets of artists to be out there. We heard Mari Cruz Soriano y los que afinan su piano at the top. That was a release from Munster Records, and thanks to a listener who informed me that I shouldn't read the name of the song that I played on the air because people who speak Spanish would probably think, hey, you can't say that on the radio, so I'm not going to do it. But that was from a new record called El Vaticano Va a Arder. Arder? I don't know Spanish. Somebody help me out. Help me out. You'll help me in the chat. My Spanish pronunciation needs work. This record, super cool. It was not something I was expecting. I guess I don't know what I was expecting. And I believe that it comes from Spain. It was recorded in the 80s. I will find out more about it for the next time we play it, which I think is going to be very soon. All right, I think we are just about caught up, and WPRB wants you to know about the Public Media Bridge Fund. 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All right, we are just a few minutes away from the top of the hour, so I will remind you that you are listening to WPRB Princeton. This is still running red lights. I've got an hour to go, and I am super jazzed at the stack of new records that I brought in with me today. One of them is a split single between two bands that I like very much, and I wouldn't have thought to put them together, except that they're both making music with 12XU Records. All right, Chimers and Facts. One of them's from Australia. One of them's from Chicago. They are both
Very awesome. Let's listen to the Chimer song. This is Red Chair.

Another record I think we all need to buy today. Music from Suitor. That is from their new album, Saw You Out in the Weeds. Again, it's Bandcamp Friday. It's an excellent time to go buy stuff. If you have any extra money, even some singles, even offering, you know, a dollar for a name your own price record. Great day to do it. Help the artists out. They could use it. Suitor comes from Cleveland, Ohio. This new record is awesome. Comes out on Feel It Records. That's been on fire lately. Feel It just shipped a whole bunch of things that I want to play. We'll probably hear more of them, even in this remaining 45 minutes of this show. Model Actress was the name of that song. Part Chimp before that, with War Machine from their I Am Come record from 2005 on Rock Action. We heard our friends Goblin Rooster before that, as I'm choosing to call them today. One of sort of a ridiculous number of bands that the musician Rob Crow has headed up or fronted or otherwise been part of. I think he's maybe been in 16 bands, something ludicrous. Some of them are joke bands, some of them totally not joke bands. This one, joke band, joke concepts, really awesome music. The Doors was the name of that song, one of the instrumental tracks from the Dekronomid Donkey Kong Emicon record from 2016 on Joyful Noise. Vending Machetes did Dredge from their EP from 2012 called Good Grief. We heard from Metz. That is from their Up on Gravity Hill record from 2024. Superior Mirage was the name of that song. And I thought of Metz as I was listening to Chimers and thinking that they went really well together. And I decided that I was right. Chimers were at the top of the set right before Metz. Red Chair, the name of that track. That is new from a split single with the band Facts. That comes out on the 12XU record label. And I wanted to share this about Chimers because I remembered and am still mystified. I've never seen them, but they are a two-piece. And with a sound like that on album, it's wild, but apparently they bring it. They bring the noise even live. So I'm really hoping that one day they come from their homes in Wollongong, Australia, and come near me so that I can see them. But a husband and wife duo make that racket. Go check out their records. They're very good. All right. I think we're caught up. Let us move on to more music. Again, you can catch up on anything you've heard at wprb.com/chat. Say hello. Check out the playlist. You can think about this one a little bit. Dead Bob, a band of which I am quite fond. It is John from No Means No, and he had an earlier record that was mostly him. He has a new record. It's become more of a band, and it just came out this week. There's a whole bunch of it we can't play on the radio, but let's hear a track that we can. It's Hard to Care is the name of this one.

0: Music from Teen Suicide. That is new. They have a new record out called Nude Descending Staircase Headless.
1: Ha ha ha.
0: Out on Run for Cover Records. This is their fourth album. The band comes from Portland. It is very good. I did not know this band before, and I am glad to have heard them. Living Death, the name of the track that you just heard. This whole record is really good. It's sort of sludgy. It's sort of indie. It's sort of just noisy. It's got a little something for everyone. Karen, before that, Uteruo, I don't know how to pronounce that, from The Rough Guide to Avant-Garde Japan, a tremendous compilation released in 2021 by the World Music Network. All kinds of weird and fun stuff on that one. The Styrenes did Circus Highlights. I'm an oddball one for them from their It's Still Artastic record. Excuse me, from 2002. I almost choked on that one. From the Roar label. Hybrid Kids did Catch a Falling Star. Falling Star. From a compilation called the Cherry Red Records Singles Collection, Part 2. Also on Part 2, besides a couple Hybrid Kids songs, some Emotion Picture songs. Actually, there are four Hybrid Kids songs on here. Medium is on there, Eyeless and Gaza on there, and a few other awesome tracks from this delightful set of comps from Cherry Red Records. No Peeling from their new EP. This is another one in the collection of Feel It Records stuff that just came out and is rocking my world. Their new EP is called EP2. It is their second. The song was called Crimes Against Buffet. Dead Bob at the top of the set. Out now on Wrong Records. Nothing Changes Everything is the name of the album, and it is very awesome. I've listened to all the songs so far. It is not, as far as I can tell, available on anything other than digital, but you can find the digital right now on the Bandcamp. Did I mention it's Bandcamp Friday? All your money goes to the artists. Do it. It's Hard to Care was the name of that Dead Bob track. All right, we don't have too much longer on this here radio program, so I'm going to hop right back into the rock and roll music. I've been very, very into this record from New Age Doom with HR. It's called Angels Against Angels. This is Time Gets So Hard.

Music from Arc Welder, one of my all-time favorite bands, I will say. Yes, I do have a lot of favorites. It is true. That's going to be my new moniker, Jen, and all her favorite songs. Sign of the Times, that was a Prince cover, obviously, with I Am the Walrus on the other side. This was a single that came out way back in 1992 on Big Money Records. Arc Welder put out a new record, I don't know, a year or two ago? That is also great. They still sound amazing. Go Find Them All by Storm before that from their new album, My Ghosts Go Ghost. Thanks to a listener who pointed out that they are playing in Philly on May 16th. Go see it. Tell me how it is. Grapefruit, the name of that song. Donovan did Hurdy Gurdy Man from The Essential Donovan, or one of many compilations of Donovan material. Mud Queen did Constant Pit from their new self-titled record. Also self-released, and New Age Doom was at the top of that set. Time Gets So Hard, that is New Age Doom featuring HR, formerly of Bad Brains and solo stuff, and probably other things I'm forgetting. The new record from New Age Doom and HR is called Angels Against Angels. It comes out on the We Are Busybodies label, and that about wraps things up for me here on this edition of Running Red Lights. On WPRB in Princeton, do not change that dial. Of course, we've got more music. We'll be going all through the evening, so don't go anywhere. I'll leave you with one last bit. Mono has a new record coming out, or maybe it just came out. We should all go check. Again, Bandcamp Friday. Go support the artists. Throw some change their way, maybe even for this Mono record. This is Winter Daphne. Have a nice weekend.

How's it going, everybody? This is DJ Shecky subbing in for MJ for this last hour from 9 to 10. We got some good sounds going. It's kind of a groove reprise. If you remember that show I used to do, it was all about having fun, dancing. Today we got a lot of music right out of South Africa that I'm excited to share. It's going to be a great time, so sit back with your cup of coffee or tea and enjoy the groovy sounds. This morning it was a little bit chilly outside, so I hope the tracks we have lined up today can warm you up a little. I'll check back in later, but for now, this is DJ Shecky. 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

How's it going, everybody? You're listening to WPRB Princeton. This is DJ Shecky subbing in for MJ. I'm just going to run down through a couple of the tracks we heard right before this mic break. We listened to Umkule Kowami from Rocktonic SA and Ovuyonke. That's a 2025 release single that comes from Escopia. Before that, we listened to Sunshine by Frigid Armadillo and Sun L Musician. That's another 2025 release single that comes from Defected Records. Before that, we listened to Abantu by Zakes Bantwini featuring Nana Atta. That's a 2023 release from the album The Star Is Born. Before that, we listened to Nomalanga by SGVO that comes from 2024's Volume 2 from Teco Price. And before that, we listened to Umakwapeni by Funktone, Nabi, and Imbalenhle M. That's a 2025 release single. And to start off the show, we listened to Ria Matabo by Ndudito Makatani, featuring Anna Widor. This is the FKA MASH remix. That's a 2025 release single. Ria Matabo is really interesting, really spiritual. And you know, enveloping. I think the title of the track refers to the practice of bone divination, you know, where you sort of throw bones and you know, see what the spirits are telling you and that kind of thing. The spirits are telling me that WPRB is community supported, and so we like to let you know about some things happening in the community. WPRB wants you to know, are you or someone you know living with serious mental illness? Joining a clubhouse can be an important step towards recovery. Clubhouses like Fountain House in New York provide a free, non-clinical therapeutic community for people living with serious mental illness and offer opportunities for employment, housing, education, as well as connections to medical and psychiatric services. 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This has been a public service announcement from WPRB Princeton Community Supported Independent Radio. We got a couple more tracks before this hour is rounded up. Coming up next is Uyat Kolisa by Lemon and Herb featuring Black Motion and Sakiwe. That's from the 2020 release Aura from Mix in Motion Recordings. And I hope you guys enjoy that and the other tracks we have lined up going forward. This is DJ Shecky. You're listening to, I guess, Groovebuntu? I don't know anymore. Sub it in for MJ until 10 a.m. Let's get it.

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This is DJ's Checky. 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Right now, we are listening to The Calling Main Mix by Duke Soul. That's 2013's My Harmonic Journey that comes from Touch Africa Music. Before that, we listened to For You by Sir LSG featuring Sky Wanda and The Bless. That's a 2024 release single that comes from Bread for Soul Music. Before that, we listened to Uya Olisa by Lemon and Herb featuring Black Motion and Sakiwa. That's 2020's Aura from Mixed in Motion Recordings. And that's where we left off at the last mic break. Thank you so much for tuning in for about the last hour or so. We got some more great radio coming up. So please keep that dialed on 103.3 or keep that browser on WPRB.com. 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And yeah, have a great rest of your a little chilly, weirdly chilly Thursday. But who doesn't love a good bowl of chili now and again? Once again, this is DJ's Checky. 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

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This is Interoral Space every Thursday from 10 to noon. The second to the last show for the season, for the spring season. Summer is here, very much so in the past 2 days. That we opened up with two by Lori Spiegel from her album from 1991. The album's called Unseen Worlds. The first one was Sound Zones, and the second was Three Sonic Spaces with the Roman numeral 3. That album was made on an instrument that she had built herself called the Music Mouse, an intelligent instrument that she made for herself because she had lost access to the Bell Labs instrument that she had previously recorded on. This album also came out 10 years after her first, which is fascinating to think what she was doing and developing in those 10 years. But she created this self-developed instrument and programmed it so that she would never lose access to it. And then I think over time, Macintosh made it available on their desktops for people to use. So anyway, those two were by Lori Spiegel off of her 90s album Unseen Worlds. So it is 10:15, and at 11 o'clock at the half, I'll be reading from an author I just came across named Banu Kapil, who is an Indian born in the UK and lives in the United States. Curious about her writings, she writes between prose and poetry, and so we'll be reading from her book How to Wash a Heart. So right now I'd love to play for you off of a vinyl Sun's new record that just came out. This piece is called XX, I believe it's XXNX, XXANN, off of Sub Pop Records, and it's an 18-minute long piece. On the vinyl artwork and credits, it talks about a little bit about their process. So in the morning, Stephen O'Malley, Brad Wood, and Gregory Anderson would walk in the forest, moss bearding branches, 100 greens, rain, mist, softness, river ferns, epiphytes, quiet, awe, clear watered creeks. Then in the afternoons, they would return to the studio to compose, arrange, and track and record. This organization of the days was deliberate. In this way, the land itself was brought actively into the process of making. It may not be an exaggeration to say that the forest co-authored the album, or that the music was in part walked into being. It could not have been written by sitting still. I only went out for a walk and finally concluded to stay out till sundown, for going out, I found, was really going in. And that's a quote on the record from John Muir. So here is XXANN.

That was Mira Kallax's piece called Nunu. That was a music composition that was premiered at the Royal Festival Hall. Mira was playing electronics, and the insects were both live and recorded. The live insects were cicadas and crickets in a fish tank on a stage with cameras trained on them, so the projections were broadcasted to the audience on a huge screen. And then the other sounds, the recorded sounds, were of wasps that she taped in a chamber in the Natural History Museum in Geneva. And in the vault, it was free of echo, and she was able to source the kinds of sounds that human beings are normally unable to pick up. This is all reading, I'm reading off of a article from 2015. Unfortunately, Mira is no longer with us, and so it's always an honor to be able to play her work and to feel what a sensitive and beautiful creature she was. So we are 7 minutes away to 11, where we'll be reading from How to Wash a Heart from Banu Kapoor. So this is now Giuseppe Lalassi's Even When They Speak of Space.

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This is Interoral Space. Every Thursday from 12 to noon, it is the second to the last show for the spring season, and then I'll hopefully be back in the fall to share more stuff and to gather and decompress and also do a lot of stuff over the summer. But I'm happy to be here and happy to have been with you for the past spring season since January, every week. I think 1 week I was sick. But so I'm now, it's 11 o'clock pretty much. It's 30 seconds away. Now I am going to read from an artist and poet, writer, author of Indian descent. Her name is Banu Kapil. And she is British born and lives in the United States, I believe, and of Indian descent. So those three things are really fascinating to me. And we kind of hit on that topic of immigration and migrant and the migrant experience throughout this interoral space. So this book is called How to Wash a Heart, and it won the T.S. Eliot Prize. I'm not sure what year, but it's a collection that explores the very complex relationship between the immigrant guest and a citizen host. It speaks to hospitality, inclusion, and care, and that surreal feeling that's also tender. And this book has also been described as an often painful verse. I'm also reading that the book is inspired by a real-life situation of hosting a guest with precarious visa status and uses poetry to go into understanding microaggressions, power dynamics, and emotional exhaustion inherent to the host-guest dynamic, particularly from the perspective of an immigrant. So there are no, one of the fascinating things about this book is that there are no titles, and all of the words are placed at the very top of the page. And so, divination really works well with this, so that, there is no like subject title or anything. So I open to page 28, and it goes, "The art of crisis is that you no longer think of home as a place for social respite. Instead, it's a ledge above a narrow canyon. This is where you sleep, dreaming one night of jellyfish in an aquarium in Berlin, a factor of your European stay. Beneath their clothes, you wear a corset of bones, oil, and cabbage leaves, a sticky paste. This causes shame when it's time to disrobe in the facility. They toss the garnet necklace my mother gave me when I was 10. A brilliant child who studied the history of revolutions in school. Is a poet an imperial dissident, or just an outline of pale blue chalk? What happens to the memory of other languages carried in the body as poetry, when everyone on the periphery, the people who memorize these poems on their long journeys to other lands, is gone? My ancestral line was decimated, for example, one hot night." How do you live when the link between creativity and survival can't easily be discerned? The answer to this question brought me here. My fingerprints bloom on the cream-colored card. Can you delete it? And with a click, a sideways glance, the name a lover murmured at 3 a.m. is groomed. I remember when I was a treasured pet, with casual greed, how I licked that salty cream, blue nitrile gloves, a drawer that's not pushed in, the Victorian seriousness of the man posing for his photograph, upright and unsmiling. His mustache and satin shirt fit for tea with the king.
So many of my experiences were about waiting, noting the reserve, anxiety, and palpable fear in those guarded rooms. Perhaps you know what comes next. Perhaps you don't. Perhaps you have lived your life without error, fortitude, or end. We've come to tell you how much we love you, how well you're doing, squawks the angel, dropping her cloak. But all I could think of was the predator, the one who stops the flow of life with a sweet gaze, then rises up to get you. How can you tell the difference between the smoke of the angel's cigarette and the loving, clear eyes of whatever it is that wants you to go deeper, so deep that peacocks and lions preen and flex in abundance, carved by a steady hand? A door opened in the side of sheer rock, and I stepped through it. Images of an alternative life filled my psyche like wet owls. I could not bear the facial expressions of the people I was closest to, a source of embarrassment, and so I left, never to return intact, or to a home that was intact. You, just like everyone else, I had to deal with the strong feelings that moved through my body like sheets of rain embossed with navy diadems. How to wash a heart? Remove it, then pack it in ice. Remove it, then paint it in the course of one afternoon, like Edvard Munch, an artist in transit between love's colors, afternoons. The taste of lemon rind mixes with the Norway of dried blood, a country I visited once. The linearity required of immigrants ebbs. There's a cost to that refusal. A small voice pipes up to ask me what I need before I go on, but I have no time for babies. Silk rubies, scripture written from right to left, a shirt made from raw cotton, earrings torn from the ears in one gesture, a Raleigh bicycle, all the Arden Shakespeares, the nurse's cape I wore to university, a painting of four houses on an English lane, pale blue and a buttery yellow. Oh, everything, shoes. Either we dumped it off, or it was taken from us in a great boiling wave of human gain. There's no such thing as skin. Then there's that blank page. The host's gleaming hair responds beautifully to the shampoo she has set out for us to share. What's mine is yours, she says with a sweet smile. I don't want you taking her out without asking me first, she continues, holding her daughter tight against her side. I can smell your body odor. I can smell you. Are you a brooch? I imagine this is what is meant by the gift of a douche and the yellow bottle of medicated powder. I want to be split into two parts of 1,000 pieces. I want my dress shredded and my life too, then tenderly resumed or banished. Whatever you want to do to me, do it. To this end, I invited you back, back at the door, to the room. The host appeared in her jammies. Listen, we didn't agree to this. When what you perform at the threshold is at odds with what happens when the front door is closed, then you are burning the toast, and you are letting the butter fester. Verbally, you state egalitarian ideals. Financially, you hook that brown baby up. But in private, when it's snowing or when the sun is ruddy, a speculative blob, you say no, no to the wet towel on the banister. I've had enough.
The host-guest chemistry is inclusive, complex, molecular, dainty. Google it. Does the host envelop the guest, or does the guest attract diminished forms of love, like the love a parent has for a child in September and January, when the child is at its most vulnerable? Are these questions enough to violate your desire for art that comes from a foreign place? What are the limits of this welcome? After all, I don't feel anything for you. On the first night, we danced to Mabalik's. On the second night, I roasted cumin seeds, then sprinkled them on yogurt. Without words, your daughter and I drank water from the bowls on the windowsill, a traditional form of consumption. This is not manageable, I wrote on the fourth night, something you underlined and questioned when you found my diary and read it aloud. Was this the moment I became an alien form? I dreamed my grandmother was lying face down in a cave, immersed in the lightly flowing water. I dreamed my grandfather was riding a motorbike without a head. I dreamed my father was pouring me a glass of white wine in the kitchen as we waited for the yogurt to cool. I dreamed my mother was crocheting the sun into a dress of copper blue and yellow yarn. Smiling and nodding, even as a man unknown to my family spanned my body from a rusted hook. I want to wake up in the arms of the person I love and drink coffee with them on a balcony that opens up to a forest where the moss glows green in the pouring rain. We are both poets, or one of us is. It doesn't matter to me what this person does for a living or who they are inside gender's hall. Light a candle, beloved, and lay me down on the forest floor. Am I your queen? There's a knock on the door. There's a hand on my arm. Your daughter is screaming. My eyes are on fire. There's a knock on my eye. There's a hand on my fire. There's a break in the scream. The scream is mine. My scream is at hand. It knocks on the land. The land gives away. I suck the hole. The hole has a rim, and in these last moments, I clock the look that passes between you. You and the officer from the Department of Reparation. And understand, this is your revenge.

That was Tel Kujira, which is an avant-garde quartet from Rome, Italy. There's a fascinating description of this piece on their Bandcamp, which I will put in the link. But this piece in Greve was part of a artistic a residency at IRCAM in Paris that they did in 2023. And so there's a quote on their Bandcamp, and I'd like to read it. In November 2023, we were in residence in Paris, where we found ourselves in the midst of protests and strikes by workers at the Pompidou, which is the contemporary art museum there. They were demanding the respect of their rights. Entering that place as outsiders making art while hundreds of people outside risked losing their jobs was disorienting. This is a starting point for the title of this album, Something Tangible, a phrase which is called La lucha es un poema colectivo, which is the struggle is, I believe, is the struggle is a collective poem. A phrase, as often happens, borrowed from those who had in turn borrowed it before us. Words that are not and cannot be only ours. Words too heavy to be slaves to context or syntax, yet words that resonate within us, move us, move us and open rifts in our history as a group. A strange plunge, strange despite the fact that the premises were clear from the start, with well-defined lines of a unified design. And if we ask ourselves, looking around, not so much what, but rather with whom we would like to share it, we imagine the music of this album within that groove, in that intangible bond that unites a collective of people who, upon reading this sentence written on a wall in a street, pause for a moment, slow down, rest their gaze, and know they are still alive. So that was released by Super Peng. Actually, it releases May 29th of this year of 2026. So this is a pre-release. Really beautiful album, again by Tel Kujira. And we have about 20 minutes left. If I could read a public service announcement from WPRB. Raíces, Texas's largest immigrant legal service provider. It's on us to protect our communities. Immigration and Customs Enforcement, ICE, is still prevalent and has emboldened to enter our homes, churches, schools, and workplaces to detain our neighbors. The consequences of this extend far beyond immigrants. This impacts all of us and makes our communities less safe. So know your rights, educate yourself and your loved ones and your neighbors on what to do if you or anyone in your community encounter an ICE agent. Remember, if you encounter an immigration officer, do not open the door, remain silent, don't sign anything. Agents do not have the right to search you or your belongings without your consent or probable cause. Warrants are not valid unless an immigration judge signs it. Call a lawyer or your consulate. 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So please visit raicestexas.org to learn more information about your rights. 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This is from a beautiful compilation called Land One by Kid 14.

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Next week is my last show for the season, and we'll be doing something special near the end with Recherche with DJ Reedy. So stay tuned for that, and I'll see you next week.

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0: Well, hey, it's Reedy back again. It's good to be back at the barge, isn't it always?
1: Yes.
0: Just a little note of thanks to Edward Glissando for sitting in last week. Thank you so much, Dr. Glissando. And you can hear his program on Sundays. Actually, the season's coming to an end, so we don't know exactly what's going to happen. But I'm glad to be with you today, and thank goodness that heat wave is gone. Wave bye-bye to the heat wave. And when I came into the barge today, the rose bush, oh my goodness, it was completely bursting with gorgeous roses. Oh my goodness, and you spend 1 week away from the barge and look what can happen. Beauty amongst the raindrops here on WPRB. We shall get started in a moment. Welcome to Recherche on WPRB Princeton.

neighbors. 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

And hello, my friends. This is Reedy Righteous. Good to be with you on Rishi Arshe. Today, Thursday, raining. Got the portal open in the barge. Can see the drops. And it's a relief. Summer came a little too quickly for me. This past week, but a little more seasonable today. Everyone's welcome to come into the chat and say hi. Bunch of nice folks in there right now. WPRB.com/chat. All are welcome. Talking about the blue moon coming up the end of this month. Two full moons in 1 month. We're talking about snakes. We're talking about, oh my goodness, colonoscopies. Well, I'll just say that was the reason I was out last week. And I debated whether to talk about it, but I think for educational purposes, it's good to know that it's a good idea to get your colonoscopy. And all is well. I came through it okay. Yes, the prep is not too pleasant, but the peace of mind that you get afterwards is worth it. And there are a lot of colorectal cancers in younger and younger people these days. So this is a little PSA for y'all. If you're of a certain age, just go ahead and see your gastroenterologist. Talk about it. Anyway, thank you again to Edward Glissando for sitting in. And I'm glad to be back. The last song you heard there in that set, Joshua Mastel and Alec Goldfarb. The song you heard was Sky Goes Dark 3, which is kind of ironic because yesterday there was a really intense thunderstorm in our central New Jersey area. And the sky went dark really quickly. And the wind, but there were only like two flashes of lightning, but still, I love a storm. Anyway, that was Sky Goes Dark 3 from Joshua Mastel and Alec Goldfarb. The album is called Firmament. It's new, released on May 22nd. The touchstone for that particular piece, written by Mastel, was the 2024 solar eclipse. And that song employs the Columbia University's St. Paul Chapel's pipe organ, played there by Julian Bennett Holmes, who actually directed the retuning of the chapel's double manual harpsichord, which is pretty cool into itself. And also back there you heard Lagonia. More new music here on Recherche. You heard the song Speed Fever from an album called Etc. And it's a re-release from a 1971 album, which was the second album from the Peruvian prog psych band called Lagonia. I really like those progadelic tunes. Kind of bring in the psych to the prog and then just drift on it.
Also in that set was Arturo O'Farrell and the Afro-Latin Jazz Orchestra. I had the pleasure of seeing Arturo and his octet, actually, in that iteration, live in Philadelphia a couple weeks ago with my dear friend Michael, and it was transcendent. These guys play with charts, and I don't think I've ever seen that on stage with a small ensemble. And the percussionist, unbelievably cool. The drummer, and Arturo on piano. And he played the song that I played for you that night called Clump Unclump. And he said he's not a political person per se, but he hinted that the song was kind of dedicated to someone residing in the White House, perhaps. He wrote it in 2020. Clump, unclump. It doesn't take a whole lot of imagination to figure out whom he was referencing. The album you heard it from just now was Four Questions, recorded 2016 through 2019. And kind of spans both regimes, if you will. Written, of course, by Arturo O'Farrell. He's a wizard on the piano. It was a great, great concert at the Zellenbach Theater in University City in Philly. Beautiful space. Really great time with Michael. Shout out to Michael. And we went to a little club. Actually, it's a tiny little pub that Michael's friend had recommended we go to, called the White Dog. And met some really nice people there and had a glass of wine and a nice chat. It's great spending time in Philadelphia again. Thank you to Michael for driving. And what else did we hear in that set? Oh, yes, Roy Ayers with Red, Black, and Green. That's the title track from a reissue that just came out. And it's a reissue of the 1973 release on Polydor Records. And that song written by Edwin Birdsong, Rosalie Weave, and Roy Ayers. We also heard the Malawi Mouse Boys with Nakumuda, which means You Betrayed Me. The name of the album is Dirt is Good. That is from 2014. And the Malawi Mouse Boys, they make their living selling mice kebabs on the roadside in Malawi. And they get up at dawn to catch the mice. So they go to the mouse holes in the ground and they dig them up, trying to dig up the mice to sell them on the kebabs. And they have to avoid the snakes that are also searching for the mice in these holes. And the Malawi Mouse Boys make their own guitars and percussion instruments from like old bicycle parts, stones in tin cans. If you get a chance to check out some video of them, you know, take a look at the guitars that they've made. Really cool stuff. The Malawi Mouse Boys. And also in that set, we heard W.C.
We Came Out of This World. The EP is called Origins. It's new. WC is the dub producer of Dubophonic Records. He's going introspective in this foundation for future explorations along his sonic journey.

And more new music for you in that set was Pigeon with NRG, spelled N-R-G. The album is called Outta National. One word. Uppercase. Uppercase letters. All one word. Released the beginning of this month. And it's their debut. White Denim, from their album 13, which I played a couple weeks ago. I really like this White Denim LP, released last month. They're out of Austin, Texas, founded 20 years ago, with elements of prog and funk and dub and garage and psych. Their music is amazing because you never know what you're going to get. But it's always good stuff. White Denim. And we started with Fabric, stylized with a lowercase f. The song Aria, from Until We Are Free, also released last month. Funky beats with social consciousness. You can't beat that combination. They're out of Italy. Check out Fabric. And we started the program officially with our theme from Small Faces, Ogden's Nutgon Flake, the title track, that 1968 John. And we affectionately call it Nutty Flake here on Recherche, our theme for lo these many years. And it's like 19 years. Next week, we will be celebrating 19 years of Reedy, actually, because I started out as a journalist here at WPRB, doing the news with my good friend Ian Ozan. More about that next week. It's actually the actual day that Recherche debuted, I believe. But I'm going to count all that week in review good work that we did back then. And we're going to give it 19-year celebration. And who's going to help me with that? Grace from Interaural Space is going to be helping me with that, as she said on the end of her show this week. We will be celebrating together. More on that next week. Starting with Grace's program, Interaural Space, starting at 10 a.m. And we'll be getting into Recherche, kind of smoothly transitioning into Recherche from Interaural Space. Should be good. Hope you can tune in next week, the 28th. WPRB wants you to know about the Philadelphia Reentry Coalition. They are a coalition of reentry service providers, practitioners, and advocates working in the Philly area to support people coming home to Philadelphia from jail or prison. The coalition's goal is to ensure people have autonomy and choice and play a central role in the reentry services and resources that they access. The coalition does this by increasing communication, facilitating collaboration, and building capacity of its member organizations. To get the latest about reentry in Philly or to find out how you can get involved, please visit phlreentrycoalition.org, and you can spell that www.phlreentrycoalition.org. Yes.
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Good on y'all. As we transition to our next set, our second set here on Recherche today, we're going to remember an artist that we lost last week at the age of 90. None other than Clarence Carter, who was blind since the age of one, born in Montgomery, Alabama, self-taught on the guitar from age 11. He co-wrote this song with his producer and a couple of other folks. We're going to have a few songs from Clarence to start our next set. Rest in power, Clarence Carter. Right here on WPRB Princeton Community Supported Independent Radio, as we say all the time.

way back up in the woods. I was so ragged that folks used to call me Patches. Papa used to tease me about it, cause deep down inside he was hurt, cause he'd done all he could. My papa was a great old man.

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And at the age of 13, I thought I was carrying the weight of the whole world on my shoulders. And you know, Mama knew what I was going through.

Oh, this is Reedy. Hi. Welcome to Recherche. For a Thursday. And, hey, come on in the chat. Say hi. WPRV.com/chat. I've been away. Glad to be back. Want to say hi. What did we just hear? Let's go over it, shall we? That was G Combo with Al Son del Boogaloo from De La Rama a la Raiz. And that was released a couple weeks ago. The project of G Combo was born in Lisbon in 2017 with musicians from all kinds of backgrounds and nationalities, and so therefore a unique fusion of styles. La Fantastica back there with Ya No Te Quiero. From Ear to Ear is the name of the album, and that was released last month. It's a reissue of a Ghetto Records release from 1971, reissued by Vampisol, the Spanish label that has so many good reissues this year and always. Herc Demon with the extended mix of the song Loud. It's a single. Herc is a Greek DJ and producer. And also back there, Gayant with Hello. Every time I look at the title of that particular song, I think of Mrs. Doubtfire. Hello. Which I watched the other day because I think it's leaving one of the streaming services. So I thought, oh gosh, I wouldn't mind seeing that again. It is a gem. Good old Robin Williams. And that Gayant's track featured Magi, Merlin, and Funky. What? A Haitian Canadian. Gayant's is. And the co-producer is Funky What? And the fellow Montrealer, Magi Merlin, put some nostalgic Nokia ringtones for the motif in there. By the way, Gayance means joyfulness in Haitian Creole, in case you were wondering. Where they got their name. Shabaka back there with Step Lightly of the Earth is his new release. Well, newish. A couple months ago. Written, produced, performed, and mixed by Shabaka, who's getting into production a lot lately. And, yes, did I mention Of the Earth is the name of his release? And Anna Roxanne, from her Poem One release, the beautiful song Cover Me. Some gorgeous harmonies, vocal harmonies in that particular track. Anna Roxanne is an intersex artist from the Philippines, blending jazz, electronic, and you may have heard some Hindustani elements in her singing. Anna Roxanne. And we also did a little bitty tribute to Clarence Carter, who passed away this past week. We heard a few songs from Clarence. Let's see, Slip Away. I Love You. From 60 Minutes with Clarence Carter from, yeah, Slip Away was from 1968. I Love You from 1973.
Patches from 1970. And that song, you probably heard it by Chairman of the Board. In that same year, it was released by the Chairman of the Board. And they wrote it for Clarence Carter, who put out his own version of it. Carter wanted to pass on it because he initially thought it was demeaning for a black man to sing because it was so redolent of subjugation, but his producer, Rick Hall, convinced him to do that song. And we're all glad that he did. He did a wonderful job with Patches from 1970, written by General Johnson and Ron Dunbar of Chairman of the Board. And we also heard Too Weak to Fight from the dynamic Clarence Carter from 1969. And the dynamic Clarence Carter, I believe. Let me look back in the chat here. Oh, yeah. Brian D. let us know that

0: And hello, it's Reedy again. This is Recherche. How are you? You just heard Ski Mask, S-K-double-E, with Ad Dub from the album B. That's from 2022. It's a comp of unreleased Club Ready, Odds and Ends, or Bits and Bobs, from the German electronic musician Ski Mask. We heard the Ethiopians as well with It Is Impossible, and that's from a great new comp. Originally, this album, or these songs, I should say, were released from 1967 through 1973. And this particular track, It Is Impossible, was originally released on Songs of Our Forefathers. And this particular comp is Lee Scratch Perry Presents Jungle Lion, the second CD from that comp. Good stuff. That's the Ethiopians. Also back there, Mahom and Ganja Tree with Rootsman Corner and Dub from the Chapter 1 EP from 2023. And the rhythm is by Mahom Dub, the reggae group from France. Mahom Dub. Blood Rhythms back there with Recurrent Teeming from Sea of Red. That drops on June 13th. It's a collab with Arvo Zylo. They debuted in 2010. Blood Rhythms. And, oh, you know, always got to drop in some Angie de Poitrine. You heard Angor. I think that's the only song that I hadn't played up till now by Angie de Poitrine from the first time I heard them. That's from Volume 2, released in April. And you've got the brothers Kin on the microtonal guitars and the vocals, and Kleck on percussion and voice from Saguenay, Quebec. Angie de Poitrine. And we started that set with Boukman Experience with Kafu Danger. Dangerous Crossroads is what that means. That's the title track from their 1992 release. And they're named after Duddy Boukman, a 1791 voodoo priest who, it is said, started the Haitian Revolution. And Experience, the Creole word for experience, was inspired by Jimi Hendrix. So there you have it, Haitian roots music, where they combine voodoo ceremony and folklore by the Beaubruns, Theodore, Daniel, and Mimi Rose. And we're going to move right in, since we're about 20 minutes to go on Recherche today. We're going to play something from a new release of Clifton Chenier music, King of Louisiana Blues and Zydeco. And this is called Kalinda, right here on WPRB Princeton.
1: It's called Kalinda in French.

Well, my friends, we're coming up on the end of the show. Just want to let you know, while we listen to the Abyssinians with Abednego and the Version. So we dub out for you today on Recherche. That was a single from 1976, produced by Neville Bernard Collins, Abyssinian's vocalist and co-founder, with the songwriter Linford Manning, who left us in June of 2024. Also back there, Byron Lee and the Dragonairs with Tuntumatan Araita 21 from Jamaica Ska and other party anthems, 1960 to 1971. That was released in 2004. And we started with Clifton Chenier and Kalinda, the King of Louisiana Blues and Zydeco, recently released, composed by Clifton Chenier. And stay tuned for Andy and No Context here on WPRB. I will be with you next week, the 28th, with the 19th anniversary show of Recherche. It will be exciting with my friend Grace from Interaural Space, a little collab between us. Should be good. Hope you'll tune in, starting with Grace's show at 10 a.m. on WPRB and Recherche at noon. So be sure to be here for that. And I will kind of tell you all to be good to yourselves, to be good to each other. And you know what? Be kind, because we all need it. Now more than ever. I'm going to leave you with William Onyebar, a song called Something You Will Never Forget, from who is William Onyebar? From 1996. No, it's from 2013. I have it right here, and I'm looking at William Onyebar. You're going to hear him in a second. Thanks for being here. Thanks for being in the chat. I will see you next week. 19th anniversary. Peace.

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1: How do you know I'm real?
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1: 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If you did, your people wouldn't be seeking equal rights. You're not real. 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So we're both myths. I do not come to you as reality. I come to you as the myth.
3: 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No matter.

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This show is called No Context. We just heard, sorry for the abrupt cutoff there, we just heard The Field with Thought vs. Action from one of his first releases on Compact in 2005. He goes by the name The Field. His name is Axel Wilner. He's from Stockholm. I really recommend checking out his catalog, one of my favorites on Compact, and he just had a new record that came out last week called Now You Exist. I think I'm going to be playing one more of his later on in this show. Before that, we had Lucene with Just a Cloud. Before that, we heard Jürgen Pop with Soy We Noch Nie. Definitely not getting that German correct. Also on Compact, and we started the show with DJ Cozy with a song called Mariposa. And next, we shall hear from The Paradise, which is Alan Brax and Fred Falk. Alan Brax used to release tracks with one of the members of Daft Punk, and it's sort of in that world. 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

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My name's Andy. You could find me on socials at Private Figure. We just heard Ski Mask with 50 Euro to Break Boost from the record Compro. That was released, I think, about 5 or 6 years back. Not on streaming, but worth seeking. Before that, we had, who do we have before that? Underworld with Low Burn from Barbara. Before that, we heard Coma, who I believe are from Germany, with TED from In Technicolor. Before that, we heard The Paradise with In Love With You. That's from a record called Upper Cuts, or a compilation called Upper Cuts, which is a great, I guess you could call it a French touch comp of that kind of sound. Next, we will hear from Musique. 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

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My name is Andy. We just heard from Princess Go's song called Armageddon Suite from Thanks for Coming. Before that, we had Radiohead with a mashup of sorts called Polk Pull, True Love Waits version from Kid A, Mnesiac, released in 2021 on XL. Before that, we had the German instrumental group known as Couch doing Blind Zicken from Finger Five, released in 2006 on More Music. And before that, we heard, started the set with Musique doing Brace Yourself, a remix version of that from the Brace Yourself EP released in 1998. Just regarding Radiohead, if you happen to be in the New York area, there's a new art installation exhibit in Brooklyn that kind of focuses on that Kid A, Amnesiac era. There's an hour-long film and kind of a surround sound that Nigel did. It's pretty great. I think it's up for about a month and then it tours around the country. Also wanted to mention I played a Ski Mask earlier. Ski Mask was just announced as one of the headliners in Dave P's Making Time Festival coming back to Philly this September, I believe. 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

Rapping on the soul, they can hear me holler. I'm colder than the gas, see I'm all strapped and they can't move and I'm singing lower. Heaven gonna hit me cause I feel the world weighing on me. Heavy trying to keep it steady. Ready for the mission, God's shining.

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My name's Andy. This show is called No Context. We just heard Kids See Ghosts with Cuddy Montage. Before that, we had Destroyer with Kaput from Kaput, released in 2011 on Dead Oceans. Before that, we had Data Rock with Computer Camp Love from Data Rock, Data Rock. And we started that set with another one from The Field. That one was called It's Up There from Looping State of Mind, released in 2011 on Compact. Next, we will hear Belle and Sebastian. 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

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My name is Andy. This show is called No Context. We just heard Paul Newman with Seizures Fashion. Paul Newman played here a little while, or a long time ago, at a festival here on campus that I have fond memories of. I think a few of the other DJs were there as well. It was called The Last Show. I may have talked about it on a previous No Context. They played with Shellac and Don Caballero. Yeah, it was a great day. Before that, we had The Sundays with Can't Be Sure from Reading, Writing, and Arithmetic. Before that, we heard Kings of Convenience with Feist doing The Build Up from Ride on an Empty Street. Before that, we heard Belle and Sebastian with I Don't Want to Play Football from the soundtrack for the Todd Solondz film Storytelling. And I think next we will hear from the Ukrainians doing a Smiths cover. 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

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My name is Andy. We just heard Cornelius with Fly from Point. Before that, we had the Ukrainians doing a cover of The Queen is Dead by the Smiths. Just going to have time for one more before Lizbot. We're going to hear In Your Room from Ariel. Thanks for listening to my show. It could be found at Private Figure. And I think I may have one more show next week before the season closes. I'm not sure. But hopefully see you then.

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0: There, miss. You see, the heterodynes are feeding back into the stimulus reaction activators, causing non-snaps of the motor control resistor units.
1: Oh, that's good.
0: No, lady, that's bad. But your regenerative circuits are tuned asynchronously, and that causes concatenation in the intermediate amplifiers.
1: Well, that's bad, isn't it?
0: No, that's good.
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2: 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We are going to start things off today with a band simply titled Frog, not to be confused with The Frogs, which is a very different band, also delightful. This is from the album Frog for Sale from 2026 on the Tape Wormies label. We're going to hear the song Bad Time to Fall in Love Again. 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

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And behind me right now, not physically, but in these very headphones on my head, The Tornadoes with Monte Carlo from 1964 with the B-side Blue, Blue, Blue Beat. And these guys, they were a house band. I was just in Monte Carlo, actually. That sounds very foo-foo, doesn't it? I did not know that I would ever be in Monaco. I never would have called that. But I was in the south of France for a wedding. That also sounds very frou-frou. But my sister-in-law married a Frenchman. So we were in the south of France for a wedding last summer. First time I was ever in France. And I realized that Monaco was 25 minutes from where I was staying. And I said, why not go to another country? So I spent a day in Monaco, and basically Monte Carlo is Monaco. It's so small, Monaco, that Monte Carlo takes up, like, I don't know, half the country. It really does feel like you're in, like, a Bond movie or, like, one of those old, Grace Kelly movies with, the cars, the convertibles, and the beach in the background, and all the extremely hilly, treacherous, terrifying roads with lots of tunnels that go through the mountains. I experienced something I've never seen before when in Monte Carlo, which is tunnels that have multi-street intersections, like an asterisk of intersections. That it's just not right. It's dark in there. It's not right for a tunnel to have like a bunch of intersections and a bunch of crossroads. It's not cool, but you know what? They're very mountainous, and they are very tiny, and they want to make use of every little square inch of that tax shelter country. So there you have it. Monte Carlo. Before that, Telex from Belgium, a country I have not been to, that was looking for Saint-Tropez, a city I did drive past. I didn't get to spend the afternoon. I wanted to get lunch there, but I was in horrendous traffic in the south of France last August. Boo-hoo, poor me. It was apparently the time of year that most of France goes to the south of France. It's their version of going to Ocean City, New Jersey. A lot of them have time off in the month of August, and they go to the south of France. So it was very, very trafficy. And I saw Saint-Tropez. I mostly associated with that Pink Floyd song. I had to drive on by because I was crawling in traffic, couldn't get a sandwich there, couldn't stop at a boulangerie. Very sad. But at least I was physically there briefly. This is from the Telex album Looking for Saint-Tropez from 1979 on Sire. We heard Something to Say. And before that, Felt with The Day the Rain Came Down from Strange Idle Patterns and Other Short Stories from 1984 on Cherry Red. That was their third album. Bill Nelson with Listening to Lizards. I almost said Looking for Lizards, but you could do that too. Listening to Lizards, perhaps on a beach. That's from the Chamber of Dreams, music from the Invisibility Exhibition from 1984 on Cocteau label. Before that, Al Stewart, you should have listened to Al, which these days, vexingly, when I see that title, I think it looks too much like with the, capital A and the lowercase L, you should have listened to AI. It sounds like an AI is scolding me. It's very, very frustrating. But I don't want to give the AI any ideas. So if you could call it that, I don't want it to regurgitate that. That is from, of course, Al Stewart's 1969 album, Love Chronicles on Epic. The Mountain Goats before that with Wake Up New from their 2006 album, Get Lonely on 4AD. They played at Venice Island in Philly May 3rd, I believe it was, for a large festival. Yeah.
I've seen them so many times. I skipped this festival because there was like a ton of other bands and I was not in a festival state of mind. Sing Us Home Fest. But I heard there was a special guest drummer at that fest. And I thought it would be Fred Armisen because I know he sometimes like shows up and random shows and sits in, but it was not. You can guess who it was at WPRB.com/chat. It is evading me right now, but maybe you remember. And maybe you were at that show. And before that, we heard Moon by Moon, Twisted Fingers from It's So Nice in Here, Don't You Think So? From 2025 on Gardenhead Records. And we started off with Frog. And that was not a singular member of the band The Frogs, the late band The Frogs, who I saw once live at the Khyber 25 years ago and almost passed out. It was the most lightheaded I think I've ever been in a show. Well, definitely one of the most. It was a heat wave, the AC wasn't working, and I don't know, things just got really, really foggy at that Froggy show. But this is just Frog. Bad Time to Fall in Love Again from Frog for Sale. New release on Tapewormies Records. All right, you are up to speed. We are half hour in. We're here till 8 o'clock. 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And up next, a fun little song to usher in the summer months and summer travel. This is Dino De Mauro and John Serrano with Elwood's Irish Trip. You're on WPRB Princeton with Lizbot and Double Plus Good.

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This is Sensations Fix with Fragments of Light from 1974's album of the same name, krautrock-esque Italian prog band from Florence. Before that, Black Sabbath, of course, Changes from Sabbath 4, 1972. Another one that came to mind because of, like, reunions weekend at Princeton. I don't know. Made me think of, like, seeing old friends and whatnot, having gone through Changes. Reunions at Princeton University started today, FYI, and go through the weekend. Before that, Happy Roads with Many Nights from Rhodes 2 from 1983 on 7D Media. Happy Rhodes is Kimberly Tyler Rhodes. Last I heard, she is now, like, running a cat rescue somewhere out in, like, I don't know, upstate New York or something. Sounds nice. Love her stuff. And before that, ML Buick, Mary Louise Buick with Can You Hear My Heart Leave from 2020's Skinned album. She is a Copenhagen-based guitarist, vocalist, composer. Dislocation Dance from Manchester with It's So Difficult from the Perfectly in Control EP from 1980 on the Buzzcocks New Hormones label. And that ode to social anxiety, that is so funny to me. I love that song so much. I just ate bananas. I just had bananas. Is definitely a send-off to Princeton reunions. All you people awkwardly making conversation with people you haven't seen, classmates you haven't seen, sometimes in many decades. Good luck. Have fun in the rain. And we started off that set with Dino DeMuro and John Serrano, Elmwood's Irish Trip. The family insists you book a trip on Aer Lingus and come back in a year, which turns to two, which turns to five. This is my life. Sounds very familiar. And yet I keep running into Nurses from Donegal. I don't know what it is. Like, in the Philly burbs in particular, yeah, like, all over Philly and probably all over, like, the mid-Atlantic coastal states. There's so many Irish nurses, and a lot of them are from Donegal, which is, you know, where my family is from. And I think it's because there's, like, not a lot of stuff going on in Donegal. Historically and classically, it's pretty isolated. Not a lot going on, not a lot of jobs. Very beautiful, though. All right, and shout out to all those Donegal nurses listening. All right. We're closing in on the 6 o'clock hour. We have a few more minutes to go before that. We're going to hear something from Sahra Galgan. This is Matis. 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

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Indeed, this is Stereo 103.3 FM with Lizbot and Double Plus Good here every Thursday from 5 to 8 p.m. You just heard a new track from Leslie Heffer, Embody, from the Embody EP on Frolic Press Recordings. And before that, Moonrace with Cure All. Moonrace is a glitchy electronic duo from St. Louis, Missouri, of Curtis Tinsley and Joe Hess. That was from their 2017 release, Lunar Dunes, on the Already Dead label. Pigeon before that with a new album, Out of National, on Memphis Industries. We heard the track Caramel, and they are a Margate-based five-piece. And before that, Bergsonist with Higher, from the new album Depths on Dark Entries. Bergsonist is a New York-based artist and musician, Selwa Abd. And we started off with Sahra Halgan with the track Matis. And that was released in 2015 on Buddha Music, the Francisco Somaliland album. And she is a Somalian refugee living in the UK. And let's see here. We are up to speed. I will give you one brief message. We'll get back to the music. WPRB would like you to know about the Bayard Rustin Center for Social Justice. They are an all-inclusive anti-racist community activist hub dedicated to LGBTQIA safe space and inspirational educational bridge at the forefront of intersectional social and racial justice and queer advocacy for youth, families, and all marginalized folks across the rainbow spectrum. 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This has been a public service announcement from WPRB Princeton, community-supported independent radio. All right, we're going to get back to the music now. This is Gabby Smith, formerly known as the group Eskimo, spelled M-E-A-U-X, and the song Year of the Rabbit. And despite the lyrics, which mentioned 2011, this was released in 2016 on Double Double Whammy here on WPRB Princeton.

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4: 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Danny is here in spirit. All the Dannys, in fact. This goes out to all the Dannys. This is Double Plus Good here every Thursday from 5 to 8 p.m. And you just heard Kate LeBon, Sad Nudes from her 2019 album Reward. Before that, The Bats out of Christchurch, New Zealand, although they were definitely lumped in with the Dunedin sound, despite not being from Dunedin, they are kind of jangly early 80s, mid 80s, late 80s pop. And we heard the song Treason from Daddy's Highway from 1987 on Flying Nun. Before that, the Manchester Mekon with No Forgetting from 1979 with the delightful B-sides Have a Go-Go and Jonathan Livingston Seafood. There's nothing more to say. That's on New Market Records. And before that, Simmerip, Must Catch a Train. I love that song so much. I guess that's another one that's sort of summer travel related. Taking a lot of shorter trips this summer, some by train, a lot by car. That is from 1969 on the Treasure Isle label. Put out a lot of like early ska and whatnot. And Monty from Simmerip, the singer, contacted me via this show many, many years ago after I played one of his songs. I wonder if he's still out there listening. If so, hi, Monty. And we kicked off that set with Eskimo, a.k.a. Gabby Smith, with Year of the Rabbit from the EP of the same name from 2016 on Double Double Whammy. And that one, I guess, is for anybody celebrating or suffering through, depending on their experience, their 15-year reunion today. Do 15-year reunions happen? I wouldn't know. I don't mess with that stuff. I guess, yeah, because the song is very nostalgic and it sings about the year 2011 at the very beginning. So, yeah, any of you 15 years from the year, the class of 2011, that's for you because it's definitely graduation season you could tell by all the lawn signs and the many, many students moving out right now at Princeton and the seniors gearing up for commencement after reunions. All right, we are going to get back to the music. You are on WPRB Princeton. You can check out the chat for this program at WPRB.com/chat. Up next is Bogey Bogey with Toodles. This is a band that describes itself as an anonymous guitar duo who lurk in a private flat overlooking the river in Liege. And this was recorded sometime in 2008, supposedly, but not released until now. For whatever reason, mysterious reason. So they're out there in Brussels somewhere, maybe watching one of those fluvial boats that go on the river. Who knows? I know there's the artist Catherine Juneau, who I sometimes play, who has a band called Fluvial, and it's a fun word to say. And I think that's what they call their boats there, but I'm not sure. I don't know. I haven't been. This is from Bogey Bogey's self-titled release, just issued. And we will hear Toodles now. Stick around here in WPRB Princeton.

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We have a little under an hour left of the program to go. You just heard Sparks. My baby is taking me home. And I think of suburban New Jersey streets when I hear that song. And that's from Lil Beethoven from 2002, which marked kind of a renaissance in Sparks' career. It was not... it was kind of like a renewed interest in them in the press. And also, they changed their sound from the late 90s. They were kind of focusing more on like dance, almost techno influenced stuff for a bit. And then they suddenly took this pivot in 02 with Lil Beethoven, where it's this kind of like layered orchestral stuff. And, you know, I really, really love that album. That was after like the 90s. There's some good songs, but yeah, the gratuitous sax and senseless violins, plagiarism and balls did not perform as well as their other albums. And I would say they're definitely not my favorite, but they are... There's still some really good stuff on them. I'm a huge Sparks fan. I always find good stuff in all of their releases. But, yeah, beginning of the 2000s with Lil Beethoven was really like a renewal of Sparks. And then they just had like one great album after another in the 2000s. And then the 2010s brought them a much bigger renewed interest with... a lot more attention from the film industry. They got to be in collaborate with, you know, a filmmaker who is very very respected, and they got to be in a documentary, The Sparks Brothers, which I enjoy. You know, there's a lot of music docs that are like even music documentaries that are by about bands that I love, where my expectations are very high because I love that band. And a lot of times the documentary is not actually that great. As I've said many times, you could make a documentary about Dust, like somebody literally did. I saw a documentary in the Film Fest, in the Philly Film Fest about 25 years ago called Staub Dust. And it was fascinating. You can make a great doc about something very dry, and you can make a really crappy doc about a fascinating subject. So, you know, it's no guarantee, but the Sparks Brothers doc was really good. And I saw it at Sundance that year, and yeah, really, really loved it. They did it was during the pandemic, so they did a Q&A with Russell and Ron in Zooming from their kitchens. And I got to see their kitchens, which was fun. And yeah, it was 2021, like January 2021 or so. Edgar Wright directed it, and he's like, up until that point, had not made any documentaries. He's, you know, a narrative fiction director, and he did a great job. And I think that's my favorite movie by him, because I'm not like a huge Edgar Wright fan, but he loves Sparks, so he's pretty good in my book now. And they, of course, also participated in a Leos Carax film that, you know, I have like mixed feelings about. It was called Annette. And I love Leos Carax's film Holy Rollers, but yeah, not like a huge... Annette was interesting. It had its moments. And apparently they are collaborating with Leos Carax again for a as yet unnamed film project that I have high hopes for. Hopefully that will you know, bear fruit, and we'll see. But before that, we heard Adrian Belew, Time Waits, from Op Zop Tuwa from 1996 on the Passenger label. And I have news that is related to Adrian Belew, but I will hold off on making that announcement just yet. We'll see, but it might bear out. So stay tuned for a couple more weeks. And before that, Lily Konigsberg with Waterfall Snake Juice from The Best of Lily Konigsberg Right Now on Wharf Cat Records. That little, like, 1 minute, really pretty piano instrumental. Before that, Caetano Veloso with Encanto su Lobo Nauvem, with Rita Lee of Os Muchanches and Carl Costa singing as well, from Tropicalia al Pensis et Circensis, Bread and Roses. Tropicalia, Bread and Roses, 1968, sort of the anthem, the, like,
declaration of the Tropicalismo movement, political and art and music movement in Brazil. And before that, Ally E. Elizabeth with Pesadilla from their self-titled from 1972 on Coast Discos. They were a pop duo of sisters from Colombia, and they were the granddaughters of Spanish tenor Miguel Fleita. And Pesadilla is a nightmare. And it's got a, this is a fun song. There's like,

The church bell rings and everything is hellish. La campaña de la iglesia sueña todo el infernal. Yikes. That sounds fun. And before that, Les Kelly's with Matrix Land from this Tangerine on Fire Records. Before that, Richard Anthony with Nouvelle Vague, a song that is just entirely too French. Especially when he puts on that like Maurice Chevalier style voice in the middle. It is from 1959, later released on his self-titled album in 1960. He was an Egyptian-born French singer. And Sarah Tetal covered that song at one point. And Momus put out like a curated collection of Sarah Tetal songs in 97, 98. That was the first time I heard their version of it. And then I went and found the original. I love the Sarah Tetal cover. I love many of their covers. And yeah, that one, it's him on the cover, like with a little convertible and some ladies. And it says, sit in the car under a streetlight, a leg or two over the door, Nouvelle Vague, Nouvelle Vague. The three cuties approach, very well balanced. Funny, bien balancé. They sing an Elvis Presley song. Here are three grandfathers suddenly, wide awake by this, Nouvelle Vague. He really made the album art for this single, like, literal. a little MG and three friends under the streetlight. And that is the launching of the new wave. All right, and before that, we heard Stereo Total, speaking of, and that was Tavoya Telephone. Your voice on the telephone from Paris, Berlin from 2007. I miss Stereo Total so much. They were one of my favorite bands. R.I.P. Francois Cactus. And yeah, they were always like just a dance party live. Before that, Can with Turtles Have Short Legs from 1971, the A side of the Hallelujah song that became a lot more famous. That was on Liberty Records, and that goes out to World Turtle Day, which I was informed of today in the chat. You can go to the chat at wprb.com/chat. It is apparently World Turtle Day in just a couple of days, I believe. So that's exciting. You can go to worldturtleday.org for more information. There's a lot of video of turtles blinking and sea turtles swimming. And I think I'll dedicate that song to Jonathan the Tortoise, who is the oldest known currently living tortoise in the world. So, and if you have not been familiarized with Jonathan, go do yourself a favor and look him up. He is delightful. And I think he lives so long because he moves so slow. He's so slow. He just really conserves that energy. And we kicked off that set with Bogey Bogey with Toodles from somewhere in Belgium along the River Liège. And that's all we know about this duo from their self-titled release from this year. All right, we're going to get back to the music. You are on Double Plus Good with Lizbot here at WPRB Princeton. This is New Jersey's own The Feelies with Raised Eyebrows. 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

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Playing behind my voice right now is They Might Be Giants with their track Peggy Guggenheim from their new EP Eyeball, released on Idlewild. And they were just in Philadelphia for three consecutive nights of shows, of which I was at one third. And they did not announce beforehand which album they would be performing each night. I wound up with John Henry on Saturday night. They did Lincoln on Sunday night. I had a friend that went to all three nights. It was much fun was had by all. High energy set. And then they did a whole second set of like a bunch of stuff from over the years. But I was sad that they didn't do Fingertips live. That would have been a really fun sing-along. Maybe next time. Before that, David Bowie, Sunday from Heathen. Brasiad with The Fall before that. Romanian artist, producer, Maruna Borisciu. Before that, Lenya Lovitch with Angels from Flex, 1979, on Stiff Records. She's one of these artists with like a really what is the word I'm looking for? It's not easy to like unpinpointable accent. Well, she was born in Detroit, but moved to the UK when she was like 14 or 12 or something like that. And then she always kind of looked and sounded German. She sort of like inculcated this like, you know, Nina Hagen look with like the big, big black gothy looking hair and the like lots of mime makeup and the whole thing. And I love her, but she is from Detroit. I did a Detroit artist show years ago after a trip to Detroit and I had to include her in there. Well, she spent her formative years there. Before that, Colorbox. The official Colorbox World Cup theme, 7-inch, from 1986, originally entitled as a FIFA World Cup anthem. Guess it didn't get used. Before that, The Feelies, Raised Eyebrows from Crazy Rhythms. You're on WPRB Princeton with Lizbot and Double Plus Good. We only have another like 26 or so minutes to go, so I'm going to get back to the music. This is Lily Konigsberg with Rock and Sin from Four Picture Tier. 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

rain is falling down. I feel like a dog that's been kicked out into the street. I know that dogs can't drive cars, but that's about the only difference between us now.

been thinking we'll get back together again someday. Your hair will be some weird color by then. Maybe we'll just start off again as friends. I wonder when.

You are listening to Double Plus Good with Liz Bott here at WPRB Princeton, and the show is just about over. You just heard Web Rumors doing a old standard ballad, Made in Bedlam, from Traveling Circuits. That is a kind of new wave synth band from Western Australia. And before that, Ennio Morricone with We'll Be Back. Isn't that fate? Love those titles for these spaghetti western soundtracks he did. This was from the 1972 soundtrack to Here We Go Again, A Providenza. One of the many westerns he scored. Before that, Sparks with Change from Music That You Can Dance To from 1986. Dislocation Dance with You Can't Beat History. And The Nightcrawlers with The Little Black Egg, which had a little spike in interest a year or two ago. A couple of years ago, because it showed up in a certain TV show, Hacks, and that is from 1965 on Cap Records, with the B-side, If I Were You, and we kick that set off with Lily Konigsberg, Rock and Sin from Four Picture Tier. All right, we have time for just one more song. This is a new one from the Samoan surf rock band from New Zealand, Liao. We're going to hear La La La. This is their single, just released on Noah Records. Stick around for more WPRB after this, and I hope to see you next week here on WPRB Princeton Stereo 103.3 FM.

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1: But if you use it and you say, I'm not the only person on earth that's had a really crappy life. I can do nice things for other people, and there is somebody out there that's going to be nice to me. If they really can't believe that, then I think they ought to get some counseling. Hello?
2: WPRB, Princeton.